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1: Wet and rainy today with the risk of thunderstorms. Tonight, more rain with the risk of thunderstorms and a low of 13 with some fog patches developing overnight. Monday, cloudy, clearing in the afternoon with a high of 25, going down to a clear low of 13 in the evening. Tuesday, a mix of sun and cloud with a chance for showers and a high of 27, falling to a low of 15 overnight.

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6: 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The police service is getting an armored vehicle. OPP searching for a missing swimmer at the Pinery. Ian of the Good Shepherd received $81,000 from Smile Cookie sales just as the food bank announced a cap on households.
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1: Wet and rainy today with the risk of thunderstorms. Tonight, more rain with the risk of thunderstorms and a low of 13 with some fog patches developing overnight. Monday, cloudy, clearing in the afternoon with a high of 25, going down to a clear low of 13 in the evening. Tuesday, a mix of sun and cloud with a chance for showers and a high of 27, falling to a low of 15 overnight.

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0: not just a station, we're part of your day. 99.9 The Fox. 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
1: Wet and rainy today with the risk of thunderstorms. Tonight, more rain with the risk of thunderstorms and a low of 13 with some fog patches developing overnight. Monday, cloudy, clearing in the afternoon with a high of 25, going down to a clear low of 13 in the evening. Tuesday, a mix of sun and cloud with a chance for showers and a high of 27, falling to a low of 15 overnight.

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1: Wet and rainy today with the risk of thunderstorms. Tonight, more rain with the risk of thunderstorms and a low of 13 with some fog patches developing overnight. Monday, cloudy, clearing in the afternoon with a high of 25, going down to a clear low of 13 in the evening. Tuesday, a mix of sun and cloud with a chance for showers and a high of 27, falling to a low of 15 overnight.

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1: Mix of sun and cloud for today. A high of 25, feeling like 28 with the humidity. Clear tonight, a low of 12. Sunny tomorrow, winds out of the south, a high of 29, feeling like 31. Mix of sun and cloud Wednesday, slight chance of showers, a high of 25.

0: A little Sabrina Carpenter for you on your Monday morning, 5:31. Sarah and Hillary with you. Hope you had a fantastic weekend.
1: The weather could have been sunnier. I mean, by the end of yesterday, it was finally nice.
0: Yes, yes. I have some neighbors that have cottages in my neighborhood that are American. They had like a house full up for Memorial Day weekend. I don't think they came out of their house once on Saturday.
1: They still got today.
0: That's right. What's today going to be? Actually, it's going to be great. We're looking at sun and clouds, some fog this morning. Nothing too crazy. Just kind of be aware that it's out there. 25 or 77 will be the high with a humidex on top of that. So we'll take it.
1: Not too shabby.
0: 11 or 52 to start your day.
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0: 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Good morning. It's Sarah and Hillary.
1: We're trying to wrap our head around traffic this morning because they're working on that big bridge.
0: Yeah, and we knew it was going to be closed this week, but we didn't know when.
1: We don't know when, and we're working it out. We believe it's going to go down to one lane. So this is Modeland Road, Highway 40 between Confed and
0: Plank.
1: Yeah. Yes. So it's expected, what we think is it's going to go down to one lane throughout the day today. So just keep that in mind.
0: Or it whenever they decide to start.
1: Busy spot to get into the valley, et cetera. So you might want to plan your route accordingly. We'll get some more details coming up here with Stephanie Shavs at 6 o'clock.

0: With an update from sarnianewstoday.ca, I'm Stephanie Shavs. Mix of sun and cloud for today with a high of 25, feeling like 28 with the humidity. It's 11 Celsius, 52 Fahrenheit. Closures along Highway 40 in Sarnia to install the large steel beams to support a new overpass will begin today. According to the MTO's website, Highway 40 at Confederation Line will be down to one lane from 7 until 5 daily today through Friday. The section of highway will be completely closed to traffic overnight from 10 until 6 in the morning. Motorists may want to take an alternate route while work is being completed. Construction of the new four-lane bridge over the CN Rail lines was expected to be completed next summer. The Curran family has donated the full 27 acres of land needed to build a proposed sport and activity center in the city's north end. Sarnia Base wants to build behind the Goodwill on Michigan Avenue. Group President Ken McAlpine says the response from community members has been overwhelming.
1: Incredible need within our community for a multi-use sports complex, which has no barriers of entry and available to all.
0: The group will present an update to City Council during this afternoon's meeting. During budget talks, Council agreed to support the project as staff investigate plans. The group is asking to reallocate a portion of those funds to cover development and permitting costs. Also on the Council agenda, City Council will consider a $5 million contract for the Brightsgrove Library project. Today's meeting begins at 1 this afternoon. The House of Commons reconvenes today for a final stretch before the summer recess. MPs will have a budget to deal with, and Conservative leader Pierre Poilievre says he also plans to push for a debate on how the government handles First Nations land claims. He wants the government to put private property owners' rights ahead of all other claims. Lambton Shores has a new fire chief. Sean Smith has been named chief of Lambton Shores Fire and Emergency Services and officially stepped into the role on May 23rd. The municipality says the leadership change comes as former fire chief James Marshall pursues a new professional opportunity. The Judith and Norman Alex Foundation has announced over $715,000 in funding to support 15 local projects, part of its 2026 commitment to reinvest in the community. The largest grant, $128,000 for St. Vincent de Paul Gallery in the Grove, will receive $100,000 for the Brightsgrove Library expansion project. Fog patches dissipating, then a mix of sun and cloud for today, a high of 25, 28 with the humidity. Clear tonight, a low of 12. Sunny tomorrow, high of 29, feeling like 31. It's 11 Celsius, 52 Fahrenheit.
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1: Now that our kids are grown or mostly grown, when you see all the advertisements for summer sports, it's very nostalgic to think back to all the running around you did for your kids. And if you've still got young ones and ones that need to be kept busy this summer, now's the time to get everything signed up.
2: That's right, because school is coming to a close fast and furious. I did talk to a couple of friends of mine over the weekend who are in the education business. And they said there is a countdown going on.
1: The teachers are like, I just need to make it.
2: There is
1: it's time for you to deal with your own children.
2: That's right. So, yeah, this is, if you haven't figured it out yet,
1: it's go time.
2: Yeah.
1: It's panic time. Go time. When you were young, what did you do in the summers? Like, if you were to look back.
2: Well, I went to summer camp.
1: Okay.
2: So I would
1: like
2: spend
1: for the whole summer or?
2: No, but when I was a teenager, yeah, I'd go for a full month, but like I'd go for 2 weeks. So that would take up a big chunk of the summer out of the, you get 8 weeks. Mm-hmm. And yeah, I swam. I did swim camps and stuff like that. Did, you know, before I got into synchronized swimming, I probably did. Yeah, I tried all the sports. My mom was a stay-at-home mom, though, so I wasn't like fully programmed. I could stay home and just run around the neighborhood, too.
1: But she also needed some alone time.
2: Yeah, that's true.
1: She's like, these kids have invaded my space.
2: You're gonna
1: now. They're
2: learn
1: how
2: to play tennis.
1: Oh, I took tennis lessons 1 year. It was like walkable from our house, or we would ride our bikes down to the tennis court because it was downhill. And I hated every second of it. It was not a fun time. That stupid machine that fires balls at you.
2: Oh, gosh.
1: Serious PTSD.
2: Oh, for sure.
1: What else? I did summer camp, but it would only be for like a week, maybe. Mm-hmm.
2: Yeah.
1: Of the summer.
2: Yeah. And there's lots of like week-long day camps. I know, the YMCA runs them at, oh my gosh, it's going to escape my mind. But you keep talking and I got to look at what I'm trying to think of.
1: I'm thinking back to when we grew up, our parents would just say like, go outside and play and be home by the time the lights come on was basically the rules.
2: Yeah.
1: Like come home for food and be home and ready to go have a shower and go to bed by the time the lights come on. But parents just can't do that anymore.
2: No, it's not the same, unfortunately. But I think it is nice to see there's so many parks and fun stuff to do. And
1: yeah. And we were at the library the other day and the library of things.
2: Oh,
1: you can
2: yeah.
1: come up with activities. But it's that pressure. Like as a parent, if you're staying home with the kids, whether you're using your vacation or whatever, you feel like a cruise director.
2: Yeah.
1: Like, I've got to come up with an activity.
2: I got the clipboard. No.
1: Here's what we're doing from 9 a.m. to noon.
2: And I remember when my kids were little too, right? So I'm working mornings.
1: Yeah.
2: And I'm barely getting any sleep. And I've got, I had Andrus, my awesome local neighborhood babysitter. She would babysit the kids when Rob went to work. And I would come home. And of course, you know, you're looking at your budget as well. So I'd be like, I don't want to pay her for all day, but I don't want to get home too soon. So I would.
1: I don't want to deal with this for too long.
2: I would pull into Mike Weir Park and sleep. I would nap for an hour in my car.
1: Because if you got home, the kids would want your attention.
2: Yeah, yeah. Yeah. So then I'd get home fully refreshed and ready to go down to the beach. That's the other thing we could do here in Sarnia if you have time. Go take the kids to the beach.
1: It is a nice activity. But then the other activity you end up doing is now we clean up the sand in our cars.
2: Oh, that just lives in our cars in the summer. And by the way, I'm sorry, I was mind blanking on District Beta.
1: Okay.
2: I know that they run a bunch of great day camps and things like that for kids too, out on London Line.
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1: Okay, we came across this stat. Thought it was interesting. The average person thinks they can survive for 2 weeks in the wilderness, just on their own, fending for themselves, without your tent and cooler, all of that stuff. We're talking survival.
2: It would be unpleasant, but I'm pretty sure I wouldn't need to eat. I'd probably be able to live on body fat alone.
1: Oh, dear.
2: I just need water.
1: Water. Well, that's the thing. So in this survey, people said, yes, I could find safe drinking water. Mm. They also think they can start a fire without matches.
2: I got my glasses.
1: What?
2: My glasses. Like Piggy. I've been watching Lord of the Flies.
1: Okay.
2: So I am all into this now.
1: You're like, if they can do it, I can do it.
2: Well, it depends where, right? That's like where in the wilderness? Are we talking like Northern Ontario? Yeah. Are we talking?
1: Are there bears? That's what I need to know. How is Lord of the Flies?
2: It is good. It's, you know, it's British.
1: So she likes it. Okay, back to the survey. So people think they can start a fire without matches, find safe drinking water, build a shelter, and also identify edible plants. And that's where I would be in trouble.
2: She'd be like, this looks delicious. Dead.
1: I mean, mushrooms, I know, but not to
2: depending on where you are,
1: to mess around with them. I'm scared of even having a puffball if it grows in your yard. I'm like, they say it's fine, but I don't trust it. But these are the things people think they could do for 16 days out in the wilderness. But far fewer people actually surveyed had ever done any of those.
2: I don't know. It's so difficult. Depends what kind of supplies we've got.
1: Well, let's just think naked and afraid.
2: Do I have to be naked? 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

0: Fox Mornings with Sarah and Hillary, brought to you this week by Porky's Barbecue Spa and Leisure. You can find out more about their Broil King Spring Fever event if you have a new grill in your future. And don't forget, Father's Day is coming up. And not only do they have great grills and spas, but accessories too.
1: Father's Day is the only day I'm allowed to barbecue.
0: Oh, there you go. So maybe you get the new grill for you.
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2: Good morning. I'm Stephanie Shavs. Mix of sun and cloud for today with a high of 25. Right now it's 11 Celsius, 52 Fahrenheit. Detours today at Highway 40 in Confederation in Sarnia. It's for the long-planned new Highway 40 overpass, which saw construction begin last year. According to the Ministry of Transportation's website, Highway 40 at Confederation Line will be down to one lane from 7 until 5 today through Friday. The section of highway will be completely closed to traffic overnight. A local family has donated 27 acres of land to help build a proposed sport and activity center behind the Goodwill on Michigan Avenue. Sarnia-based president Ken McAlpine explains what this means for the project.
3: The current family's very generous contribution to the Sarnia-based project means that the city of Sarnia is not required to come up with the funding for the land, which council passed in their 2026 budget.
2: The group will present an update during today's council meeting, which gets underway at 1 o'clock. The House of Commons reconvenes today for a final stretch before the summer recess with a budget bill and a conservative motion set for debate. Meanwhile, Prime Minister Mark Carney will travel to New York this week to attract international investment. Fog patches dissipating, then a mix of sun and cloud for today, a high of 25, 28 with the humidity. Clear tonight, a low of 12. Sunny tomorrow, winds out of the south, a high of 29, feeling like 31 with the humidity. It's 11 Celsius, 52 Fahrenheit.
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1: So it is the AMAs tonight, and this is the largest award show voted on exclusively by fans. Queen Latifah emceeing live from Vegas, 8 o'clock on CBS, or you can stream it on Paramount Plus.
2: Are you going to stay up?
1: Probably not. I'll just watch and see what happened tomorrow. But Billy Idol will be getting the Lifetime Achievement Award. And the reason Hootie and the Blowfish are there is Darius Rucker receives the Veterans Voice Award.
2: Okay. Hootie and the Blowfish, can't wait for that. There's going to be a lot of people there. New Kids, Karol G, Pussycat Dolls, Busta Rhymes, Taylor Swift. It's going to be a good time for sure. Like the speculation over Taylor Swift and Travis Kelce's marriage wasn't enough. Now we get to speculate about Harry Styles and Zoe Kravitz.
1: Oh,
2: they're reportedly planning a small winter wedding in the UK around Christmas time. And it'll be an intimate ceremony with close friends and family. Who knows? This is all speculation.
1: I've already got all my money in the over-under on when Travis and Taylor are actually getting married. I don't know if I can handle this, too. maybe you had tickets to see Bruno Mars this past Saturday. He had to cancel his first of five Rogers Stadium Toronto concerts because of the crappy weather. Now, here's the thing. You've got the tickets. You've booked the hotel. Oh, now it's changed to May 31st.
2: Now you got to get another hotel room. Do you still make the trip to TO? Like, it's such a hard thing when it's travel.
1: But there is nothing worse than sitting in the pouring rain either. So
2: for sure.
1: Oh, anyways, he had four other shows that all will look like they'll happen. And good luck if you're heading back on May 31st.
2: Season 6 of Only Murders in the Building is getting made. Selena Gomez sharing some insights, some moments from the set in London, England. Ooh. So there's going to be like in their building and then in London, England, there's going to be a mix of both in the storyline. And mostly what we're all looking forward to is the return of Steve Martin, Martin Short, and Selena Gomez getting the gang back together.
1: So fun. Did I hear this is like the last season?
2: Mm-hmm.
1: Okay. Katy Perry was recently flying Air Canada from Montreal to LA and posted about a prompt response to a medical emergency. Always scary when you're on a plane. But
2: is there a doctor on the plane?
1: Yeah. And they said, she said that they, you know, took care of it, professionalism, and everyone ended up okay. So two thumbs up from Katy Perry for AC Air Canada.
2: It's nice to hear something positive about airlines. That's the feed, 99.9 The Fox.
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1: If you found $30,000, what would you do other than have a party?
2: So I'm just walking down the street, come across 30 grand.
1: This is a wild story. This guy in Florida, he found a fanny pack. He was at a gas station using the bathroom, which is never a positive experience at a gas station. Using the bathroom, found a fanny pack. Inside the fanny pack, $30,000.
2: Oh my gosh.
1: Cash. And he looked around for who it might belong to, ended up returning it to the desk at the gas station. And I guess a couple of days later, the police were involved in an investigation looking for the fanny pack.
2: Because someone just realized they've lost their fanny pack full of $30,000.
1: And so that person got their money back. And people have been asking this guy, like, why would you return it? Like, it's not very likely that it would be returned. And he said, well, it's not mine. It doesn't belong to me. I didn't earn it. You give it back.
2: Yes, which is totally what I would do, but I would think about it for a minute, I would say.
1: I would hold out and wait for a reward of some sort. Like, what is the reward on $30,000? Also, big questions. Who carries $30,000 in a fanny pack?
2: Like, and if you do, like, say you had to get some cash out and you had to bring it somewhere, fine. But you are strapping that fanny pack on to your fanny and not moving.
1: Like, but I guess he was using his fanny for something else in the bathroom.
2: Oh. Yeah.
1: Right? Okay. It might get in the way. So I assume it's a truck stop. So, you know, you never know what the situation is at a truck stop. Someone might be moving some money around
2: right.
1: But if they went to the police, it couldn't have been that nefarious.
2: Yeah, that's right. So note to self, if you have to take $30,000 out, keep your eye on it. And then nobody was going to have to make that decision.
1: Also, who has $30,000 cash?
3: I do my head toss, check my nails. Baby, how you feeling?

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1: 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It's 12 Celsius, 54 Fahrenheit. A traffic note off the top, long-planned detours on Highway 40 to accommodate bridge construction begin today. According to the MTO's website, Highway 40 at Confederation Line will be down to one lane from 7 until 5 today through Friday. The section of highway will be completely closed to traffic overnight from 10 until 6 in the morning. The bridge replacement contract was awarded to FACA Inc. in the fall of 2024 for nearly $32 million. A proposed sport and activity center in Sarnia is one step closer to potentially having shovels in the ground. The Kern family recently donated the full 27-acre parcel of land needed for the development behind Goodwill on Michigan Avenue. President Ken McAlpine says next, they'll need to obtain zoning permits, they're in the middle of doing a traffic study, and are compiling a report for the Ministry of Environment, Conservation and Parks.
2: We'll be presenting it to the NECP in the next 10 days or so. We do not see any reason that they will not proceed with what we're doing. It just takes a little bit of time.
1: A project update will go to City Council this afternoon. Council will also be asked to award a contract to Shouten Excavating for the reconstruction of George Street between Mackenzie and Russell Streets. The $3 million project will involve underground infrastructure replacement as well as new road, curb, and sidewalks. And Bluewater Power President and CEO Janice McMichael Dennis will provide the annual shareholders report from 2025. Today's meeting begins at 1 o'clock. 15 local community projects have received funding from the Judith and Norman Alex Foundation. Over $715,000 in grants have been distributed for this year. BGC, the Inn of the Good Shepherd, and Sarnia Lambton Community Concerns for the Medically Fragile will receive funds to help purchase new vehicles. The largest grant, $128,000, is being directed to St. Vincent de Paul for renovations to the Vital Street location. Full details are posted on our website. There's a new fire chief in Lambton Shores. The municipality says Sean Smith officially stepped into the role on May 23rd. The leadership change comes as former chief James Marshall pursues a new professional opportunity. And there's word the U.S. is close to reaching a deal with Iran to end the war and reopen the Strait of Hormuz. Officials told the Associated Press it would also see Iran give up its stockpile of uranium. Experts say it would take several weeks or even months for shipping and oil and gas prices to recover once the strait finally reopens. Fog patches dissipating, then a mix of sun and cloud today, a high of 25, 28 with the humidity. Clear tonight, a low of 12. Sunny tomorrow, winds out of the south, a high of 29, feeling like 31. Mix of sun and cloud Wednesday, slight chance of showers, a high of 25. It's 12 Celsius, 54 Fahrenheit.
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1: Joining us this morning, Ben Hazard, the Superintendent of Education for LKDSB. Must be time for another kindergarten open house.
2: And I'm excited we get to talk today, Sarah and Hillary, because it's time for spring. The spring open house always is hopeful when we start to think about that warmer weather coming up, but also the reality that, well, the school year is getting near the end, and we're thinking about next year for kindergarten students to register or come back to the open houses at their local public school.
1: And this is happening May 27th?
2: From 4 to 7 p.m., and it's as easy as 1, 2, 3. So, you know, if you've already registered, this is a chance to go back to the school another time with your student to kind of get, you know, again, used to the environment. You know, you might have seen something or want to recheck out the playground or check out the classroom a little differently or just have more time with other students and other families. So May 27th, a Wednesday from 4 to 7. So you can go to lkdsb.net/kindergarten. And if you haven't registered, you can find your local school, do the paperwork online, and then come that night to meet our staff. Or if you're already registered, just come on back, because we just want to help everybody feel calm, cool, collected, as we're looking forward to beginning that milestone moment in lives, starting school.
3: And excited. You got to get them excited, too.
2: Absolutely. You know, the excitement can be the butterflies and the excitement of what it is, right? But we're trying to get those the nerves down a little bit and the head a little bit, Hillary.
1: And so it's not too late. If you haven't registered and gone to an open house, this is a perfect opportunity, but you have already. They'd love to see you back. Once again, it is the spring open house for kindergarten at LKDSB, May 27th from 4 till 7 p.m. Go online to lkdsb.net to make sure you have the correct school and go and have a blast.
4: Weather is brought to you by Parks Blueberries, Highway 2 just east of Thamesville. Open 7 days a week, 8 a.m. to 6 p.m.
1: And we have gray skies again. We are hoping to see some sunshine eventually mixed in with those clouds after a very gray and dreary weekend. We'll see a high today of 25 or 77, the humidex of 28. Hello, we'll take that. 11 or 52 now to start your day.
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1: Sarah, did you get your bread money yet?
2: I didn't. Did you?
1: I did.
2: Oh.
1: Very exciting. Not exciting that we were getting ripped off for our bread for a really long time.
2: It's true.
1: But there was that big class action lawsuit, and I think we filled out the class action lawsuit application like when I first started here.
2: Yeah, it was a while ago. It was the class action, and you could expect to get either $49 or $24 depending on if you previously received the Loblaw gift card in 2018. You got the $50.
1: I know. Although I did sign up for that original gift card, except I think I donated it or something. I don't, or maybe I didn't get it. I don't know. Because, I got the $49.11.
2: Big money.
1: I mean, have you ever done one of these class action lawsuits?
2: This is actually my first time because this one to me was easy because I didn't have to have proof.
1: Right.
2: I just know.
1: Most of them you don't.
2: Oh, okay. Because I just know that I bought bread and I was like, okay, I can take the time to fill this out. Now, I don't have mine yet, but I did check my spam. So you should definitely be checking your inbox, including your spam junk folders, for an e-transfer notification from notifyatpayments.interact.ca.
1: Yes.
2: But you might have also signed up for a check. So then check your mailbox. I can't remember what I did. So
1: I did e-transfer. So I got the email that said, it's in.
2: Nice. Now, they say millions of claims were filed on this one. We weren't alone, it seems. So it will take a few weeks to have it all roll out. But you're W, I'm W. I mean,
1: I know. I figured
2: it
1: would be
2: alphabetically.
1: No, I don't. Maybe they're doing it by when you applied. I don't know. Because I did apply before you, and then I came and I said, "Did you sign up for your bread money?"
2: And then I did. So, anyways, keep an eye out.
1: But now, if there was another bread scandal, you couldn't participate.
2: Why?
1: Because you make your own bread now.
2: It's true. It is true. I still buy a little bit of, you know, bread products. I'll still buy a little English muffin action here and there. So don't worry. I'm still in the bread game.
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2: And just a reminder about the traffic note today when it comes to Modeland Road, down to one lane northbound Confederation Plank area today.
1: Today, fog patches, those should burn off, and then a mix of sun and cloud, a high of 25 or 77. Tonight, clear, low of 12 or 54, and tomorrow, sunny and a high of 29 or 84.
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0: 7:30, Fox Mornings with Sarah and Hillary coming up before 8 o'clock. Went and saw Singing in the Rain on the weekend. We'll do a review of that coming up. Got the birthday bunch on the way as well. But right now,
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2: Good morning. I'm Stephanie Shavs. Mix of sun and cloud for today. A high of 25, warmer with the humidity. It's 12 Celsius, 54 Fahrenheit. Closures along Highway 40 to install the large steel beams to support a new overpass begin today. According to the MTO, Highway 40 at Confederation Line will be down to one lane of traffic daily today through Friday from 7 until 5. The section of highway will be completely closed to traffic overnight. Construction of the new four-lane bridge over the CN Rail lines was expected to be completed next summer. The Curran family has donated the full 27 acres of land needed to build a proposed sport and activity center in the city's north end. Sarnia Base wants to build behind the Goodwill on Michigan Avenue. The group will present an update to Sarnia City Council during today's meeting. Also on the agenda, the city will consider a $5 million contract for the Brights Grove Library Project. Today's meeting begins at 1 o'clock. The House of Commons reconvenes today for a final stretch before the summer recess. MPs will have a budget bill to deal with, and Conservative leader Pierre Poilievre says he also plans to push for a debate on how the government handles First Nation land claims, as he wants the government to put private property owner rights ahead of all other claims. Mix of sun and cloud for today, a high of 25, 28 with the humidity. Clear tonight, a low of 12. Sunny tomorrow, a high of 29, feeling like 31 with the humidity. It's 12 Celsius, 54 Fahrenheit.
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5: Kate Hudson is the proud mother of three kids, 22-year-old Ryder, 14-year-old Bingham, and 7-year-old Rainey, and raising a three-pack is something you and Kate share in common, sis.
6: We do indeed, and Kate is one of those moms who gracefully balances her family life with her professional career in entertainment as well. She just seems to put her all into both.
7: I love that, and I love that she says showing that effort and dedication to her children is something that she wants them to take away from being raised by her.
5: Yeah, she tells E! News, the one key lesson she hopes they learn from her is that they absorb how hard she works, and they understand that's what it takes to succeed, which is exactly what she saw in her own parents, Goldie Hawn included.
7: That work ethic, that discipline.
6: And she stresses that they're also a tight-knit family, calling her unit a community. They can't live life to their fullest without each other.
5: She adds that celebrating each other's work is a big part of that. And I imagine they're all doing just that with Kate's latest effort, season 2 of Running Point on Netflix.
4: That's direct from Hollywood.
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1: We are going to start off with the birthday from yesterday on the Birthday Bunch. May 24th, Kelly Bedard turned 60. County of Lambton for Kelly. Family and friends wishing you all the best. Who's celebrating on this May 25th, 7 months until Christmas? We have Millie Southard turning 5, JK at St. Michael's School, love Jima, Jeepa, and Uncle Jord. Harper Najim is 5, St. Anne's. Little firecracker having a birthday from Granny Annie, Auntie Lala, Mom, Dad, Jadu, and the rest of the Moscardelli and Najim clan. Lots of love. Charlie Farah turns 13 today, St. Anne's School. Happy birthday from your family and friends. Sophie Faba turns 6. That's love, Daddy, Mommy, and Jackson. And Samantha Faba is having a birthday too. And that's love, Mike, Jackson, and Sophie. Lindsay Williams, 28, City of Sarnia. Happy birthday with love from Mom, Austin, Lenny, Leo, and Frankie. Grandma Jimmy, Granny Moore, Aunt Krista, Uncle Kenny, Ava, Jude, and Rue, Uncle Greg, Aunt Candace, Hutton, and Max. Kate Hartlin is turning 40 today. St. Michael's School, Jackson, Ava, Teddy, Luna, and Kurt saying happy birthday. Dave Quackenbush turned 67. Everyone in the family saying happy birthday, and they're also wishing Carol Fowley a happy 62nd birthday and an extra special birthday woof to Carol from Whitey the dog. And that's the Birthday Bunch. We'll do it again tomorrow. Make sure you let us know who is celebrating. Easily done by heading to our website and clicking on the Birthday Bunch link.
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1: It just so happens to be National Tap Dance Day. And Sarah, you saw some tap dancing on the weekend.
2: Did I ever? I love tap dancing, and I was thoroughly pleased to see so much happening.
1: She loves a jazz hand.
2: I do. With Singing in the Rain, Theater Sarnia, oh my goodness. Audiences are swooning over this toe-tapping musical. Of course, this is wrapping up their season, and they're doing it with a big bang for sure. The entire cast, Hillary, was amazing, singing and dancing their hearts out. The orchestra on stage the entire show, which is pretty magical. And the hair and costumes really, really, really did take us back to that 1920s Hollywood glamour. So great. And it's a funny show. To be honest, I had not seen the movie.
1: What?
2: I went to the show. And it's funny. It's really physical. And there's a lot of great physical comedy, not just the tap dancing, but a big shout out to Evan Spickham and Jackie Burns for their great physical comedy. And like I said, I'd never seen the movie, loved the show, went home, watched the movie.
1: You were like, I just saw this and it was amazing. Rob, now you have to.
2: That's right. And they really did a fantastic job of the adaptation. It was so good. And I want to give a special shout out to Kathy Seldon, JC Grace Cowan. She was absolutely spectacular. But the final thing is the rain. They made it rain, Hillary. It was so cool. And if you do have tickets and they're in the front row.
1: Yeah, I heard you need a poncho.
2: You might need a rain poncho for that. Now, your kids went to the show.
1: They did, yeah. I didn't make it, but my kids went, and I wasn't sure what they'd think of it because they're into those modern musicals with like the pop tunes in them, mm-hmm, and they're very mm-hmm. emotional. So I wasn't sure how this was going to go over. They came home raving about it.
2: Love it.
1: Our eldest said it was like as good or better than anything she's ever seen, including stuff in Toronto. And they just thought it was great.
2: Theater Sarnia, really, I say this every time, but we are so lucky to have this group of dedicated volunteers and people that work on these shows, because we really do get top quality entertainment right here. Right at home.
1: And it's super affordable. Like there's youth pricing, there's young adult pricing, senior pricing. It's awesome.
2: That's right. So this is the last show of the Theater Sarnia season. There are four more chances to see the show. They head backstage on Wednesday through Friday night, and then Saturday afternoon. So get your tickets. You can also get tickets for next season as well. 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
1: Today, we're looking at a high of 25 or 77 with a mix of sun and cloud. Clear tonight and down to a low of 12 or 54. And then for tomorrow, sunny and a high of 29 or 84.
2: Ooh, it's going to be hot. Reminder, closures along Highway 40 this morning. And we'll have more details on that coming up at 8 o'clock.
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1: With an update from SarniaNewsToday.ca, I am Stephanie Shavs. Mix of sun and cloud for today, a high of 25, warmer with the humidity. Right now, it's 12 Celsius, 54 Fahrenheit. Detours today at Highway 40 in Confederation in Sarnia. It's for the long-planned new overpass, which saw construction start last year. According to the Ministry of Transportation's website, Highway 40 at Confederation Line will be down to one lane daily from 7 until 5 today through Friday. The section of highway will be completely closed to traffic overnight. A local family has donated 27 acres of land to help build a proposed sport and activity center behind the Goodwill on Michigan Avenue in Sarnia. Sarnia-based president Ken McAlpine explains what this means for the project.
2: The current family's very generous contribution to the Sarnia-based project means that the city of Sarnia is not required to come up with the funding for the land, which council passed in their 2026 budget.
1: The group will present an update during today's city council meeting. Council will be asked to reallocate committed funds to support development and permitting costs, since it's no longer needed for the land purchase. The city will also consider a nearly $6 million contract for the Brightsgrove Library project. And the County of Lambton is seeking a noise bylaw exemption for overnight asphalt resurfacing work, specifically on Indian Road from Kathleen Avenue to Exmouth and London Road from Superior Street to Montcalm Avenue. The county says because of high traffic volumes, night work would be most effective. This afternoon's council meeting begins at 1 o'clock. The Judith and Norman Alex Foundation has announced over $715,000 in funding to support 15 local projects as part of its 2026 commitment to reinvest in the community. The largest grant, $128,000, is being directed to St. Vincent de Paul for renovations to the Vital Street location. Gallery in the Grove will receive $100,000 for the Brightsgrove Library expansion project. Lambton Shores has a new fire chief. Sean Smith has been named Chief of Lambton Shores Fire and Emergency Services and officially took over the role on May 23rd. The municipality says the leadership change comes as former fire chief James Marshall pursues a new professional opportunity. And Prime Minister Mark Carney is headed to New York City this week to drum up investment. He'll meet with business leaders. The Canadian Press says his trip comes just weeks before CUSMA enters its review period. Mix of sun and cloud for today, a high of 25, 28 with the humidity. Clear tonight, a low of 12. Sunny tomorrow, winds out of the south, a high of 29, feeling like 31. It's 12 Celsius, 54 Fahrenheit.
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1: So, you know, you get to work on a Monday. You find out what your coworkers did for the weekend. Yes, I went garage sailing, found a treasure or two. Hillary, what did you do?
2: You know what? I am living such an exciting life. I did some of our spring cleaning.
1: Woo! Something that has to get done.
2: There are so many tasks to do this time of year that, like, you have to make time for because you avoid them every other time of the year.
1: And because it was so crappy on Saturday, we were all stuck inside having to do the things.
2: I would have rather been outside gardening, but that wasn't really an option. So what did I do? I cleaned all the floors in my house. Like, I clean them every 3 or so weeks. How often do you mop your floors?
1: I have to mop my floors. I can't remember the last time I did. But you do say, before I start, you do have a hack.
2: Yeah, I am obsessed. I'm part of the clean talk, where the TikTok cleaning.
1: So, it's clean talk. You, in your algorithm, you're seeing all the cleaning hacks come up. Okay.
2: And there is this... I think it's called Get Clean Co. company that I follow all the time. And they have this thing for washing floors. And I will never go back.
1: Okay.
2: We have dark hardwood, so you get the streaks all the time. And this hack is amazing. And the first time you do it, the chocolate milk water that you will be pouring out of your bucket will disgust you. So first you need a spin mop. One of those ones with like the either the pedal or the pumping action one that like dries it out because you don't want to use too much water.
1: Okay.
2: In your water, 1 teaspoon of powdered Tide.
1: Like the laundry detergent.
2: Yeah. 1 teaspoon. You don't want to use a lot. Just a teaspoon in a whole bucket of water.
1: Okay.
2: And you just mop your floors like normal. No need to rinse because it's so diluted.
1: Okay.
2: Oh my gosh. Like what it will get off your floors. It will just like, it'll blow your mind the first time. And then maintenance is easy. But, and it doesn't leave streaks.
1: And it smells fresh.
2: It does. So I always hate like after you vacuum, because I have to vacuum my floors first. Then your house smells like vacuum.
1: Yes.
2: And then you're like, ugh. And then you go in with the Tide and you're good.
1: Huh. So I was thinking of asking Rob to power wash my kitchen floors.
2: No. You have wood floors and you want to squirt them with high pressure water.
1: It's not a good idea.
2: You're just trying to sucker him into doing it because he loves his power washer so
1: much. He's looking for all sorts of different ways to use that sucker, but just follow around with like a shop vac behind, and I think I'm onto something, but maybe you might want to follow Hillary's hack.
2: Yeah, don't do that, please.
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1: Hoping to see some sunshine mixed in with that cloud. We're expecting a warm day today. I did have my fireplace on Saturday night, by the way, but not today. A high of 25 or 77, Humidex on top of that. Remember, northbound Highway 40 between Confed and Plank down to one lane. Looks like a little bit of a backup happening on Modlin. Avoid the area if you can.
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1: When you were a little kid, did you ever read those Choose Your Own Adventure books?
2: Oh, yeah. That takes me directly to grade three. Not only were we obsessed with them, but it was like our big school project to write our own.
1: And they were always like kind of creepy and mysterious.
2: And you got to read the same book like three times. Because once you chose the first adventure.
1: Really, it was a racket designed by parents to make you read more. Will the ending change? I don't know. Well, this is very exciting. So the same people that brought you also nostalgic Ready or Not back in the day are going to be bringing you a Choose Your Own Adventure movie.
2: How does that work?
1: I know. It's interesting. They haven't given any details really on how they're going to do this, if it goes to the big screen or if it goes to the small screen.
2: I would
1: imagine it's going to be app-based. So if you were in a movie theater with 50 other people, and you all have the app open, when it comes to a choice, everybody votes. And then as a team, you make it take like a certain route. At home, it's easy. You vote with your remote, or maybe it's still an app. But
2: that would be brilliant. And then it's like a collective.
1: Mm-hmm.
2: And then you want to go see the movie again to see what the next group chooses.
1: If I go with Jimmy instead of Sarah, maybe we'll get a different ending.
2: Oh, I'm excited. When is
1: it's really cool.
2: Coming up?
1: We don't have a lot of the details on the plot yet, but it's a really cool idea and completely possible with the technology that we have.
2: Yeah, and those books, the Build Your Own Adventure, they were probably like the 80s and the 90s.
1: They started in 1979.
2: Oh my gosh!
1: Yeah, they went for a while, and then they continued on until like 1998 was the last one that was published.
2: I feel like I'm going to have to hit up the library and go and check another one out.
1: All right, enough with this creepy music. I'm going to have nightmares.
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2: Today's weather's like a choose-your-own-adventure. 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We don't know. We're hoping to see that sunshine mixed with the cloud. High today of 25 or 77.
1: Also choose-your-own-adventure traffic.
2: Yeah. Modeland Road northbound going down to one lane with that reconstruction or building that new overpass bridge. So exciting. It will be closed overnight, but down to one lane during the day. More details at sarnianewstoday.ca.
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2: We're with Sean Ryan of the Blue Coast team. Hello, Sean.
7: Hello, Sarah. Thanks for having us again.
2: Let's start things off with a market update.
7: Yeah, let's look back at this last week. We saw 25 price reductions, 90 new listings, 40 conditionals, 47 sold, 23 off the market. And this week last year, 46 sold, so right on par. And then 40 off the market, actually, this week last year.
2: Okay. Now, it is, I feel like the height of the spring market. Tell us how it's going.
7: Yeah, you know, the market is moving pretty well. It was actually really nice to see some movement in new home construction with that HST that the government put in place for the next year. That's really got some things moving in the market. And especially if you're looking for new homes, there's lots of great options right now. You're talking about $130,000 off a new home.
2: Ooh.
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2: 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And thank you so much from Sean Ryan of the Blue Coast team.
7: Yeah, thank you.
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0: Fox Mornings with Sarah and Hillary, brought to you all this week by Porky's Barbecue Hearth and Spa. And Father's Day is coming up, so they've got some great gift ideas from Dad. I mean, it could be a hot tub, it could be a new grill, it could be some great accessories for the grill. And Porky's is also a part of Rib Fest, which is always such a fun thing to do on Father's Day weekend. 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
2: Good morning, I'm Stephanie Shavs. Mix of sun and cloud for today, a high of 25, warmer with the humidity. It's 12 Celsius, 54 Fahrenheit. Closures along Highway 40 to install the large steel beams to support a new overpass begin today. According to the MTO, Highway 40 at Confederation Line will be down to one lane of traffic daily today through Friday from 7 until 5. The section of highway will be completely closed to traffic overnight. Construction of the new four-lane bridge over the CN Rail lines was expected to be completed next summer. The Curran family has donated the full 27 acres of land needed to build a proposed sport and activity center in the city's north end. Sarnia Base wants to build behind the Goodwill on Michigan Avenue. The group will present an update to Sarnia City Council during today's meeting. Also on the agenda, the city will consider a $5 million contract for the Brightsgrove Library Project. Today's meeting begins at 1 o'clock. The House of Commons reconvenes today for a final stretch before the summer recess. MPs will have a budget bill to deal with, and Conservative leader Pierre Poilievre says he also plans to push for a debate on how the government handles First Nation land claims, as he wants the government to put private property owner rights ahead of all other claims. Mix of sun and cloud for today, a high of 25, 28 with the humidity. Clear tonight, a low of 12. Sunny tomorrow, a high of 29, feeling like 31 with the humidity. It's 12 Celsius, 54 Fahrenheit.
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2: Happy Memorial Day to our American listeners. And tonight is the American Music Awards, the largest award show voted on exclusively by fans. Queen Latifah is going to be the MC. It's from Vegas. You'll find it at 8 on CBS. Streams live on Paramount Plus as well. And I'm looking forward to seeing Billy Idol get the Lifetime Achievement Award. Darius Rucker will be receiving the Veterans Voice Award.
3: Very cool. Lots of big stars are going to be out for that. We've got a lot of wedding speculation this year. Of course, Taylor and Travis. Will they, won't they, when they, how they. But now Harry Styles and Zoe Kravitz added to the mix. They're reportedly planning a small winter wedding in the UK around Christmas, focusing on an intimate ceremony with close friends and family.
2: So this is the first scenario. This is actually like choose your own adventure as well.
3: Yes. This is the first prediction. We should really start a betting pool.
2: We really should. Bruno Mars had to cancel the first of his five Rogers Stadium Toronto concerts this past Saturday night. Always a bummer, but the forecast was terrible. There was so much rain happening. It's an outdoor stadium, so.
3: Yeah, and with the GO Transit wasn't running, so then like waiting for buses and.
2: So they've pushed it. So if you had the tickets and the hotel booked, how bummed are you that you have to get it all done now on a Sunday? May 31st is the new date for that show. His show last night went off without a hitch.
3: We're getting a few details about the sixth season of Only Murders in the Building from Selena Gomez. She had a social media post featuring a couple moments on set in London, England.
2: Now, London?
3: They've left the building and they're in London, England for part of this season. It's going to be a little bit of a changed from their usual storyline, but looking forward to that for sure.
2: I love those three. They're so good. Okay, Katy Perry has been traveling a lot between Montreal and LAX and recently was on an Air Canada flight and did a social media post about Air Canada and their very prompt response to a medical emergency. She was very impressed. Everyone turned out okay, so.
3: That's The Feed, 99.9 The Fox.
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3: We are looking nice today. Mix of sun and cloud, high of 25 or 77. Tonight, clear, a low of 12 or 54. And tomorrow, another sunny day. And warm, a high of 29 or 84.
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1: So perhaps you are heading out on vacation somewhere this summer, doing like that bucket list trip. Maybe you're going to Banff. Maybe you're doing Europe. Who knows? But I want to give you a piece of advice when you start taking those pictures. This is according to MIT neuroscientists, Hillary.
2: Okay.
1: Don't just take a boring landscape picture. That is the most forgettable picture you're going to have. You really want your pictures to have your people in it, or indoor scenes, funnily enough, or at least human scale objects in those photos. So next time you pull out the camera to get that gorgeous scenic view, stick a person in front of it. It could be a stranger. I don't know.
2: Here's this
1: rando. Excuse me, stranger. Could you get in my photo? I'm traveling solo here today.
2: Sometimes I like taking the landscapes, though, because I like to remember the trip as I saw it.
1: Yeah, and it's so beautiful.
2: Yeah, but you can't really capture how the beauty of what you're seeing in a photo often than not.
1: It's like, true. So you might as well stick someone and be like, oh, look, there's Bob. Now, I will say I did take that advice on a trip I went to with my mom and my sisters to Italy. So we did that a lot. But the other lesson I learned from Linda in Italy is she was an awesome tour guide, and her motto was do something. So many photos, everyone's just sitting there, but like, put your arms up, look like you're actually having fun. And it just makes such a difference in your photos. So just remember Linda saying, do something next time you're standing looking awkward for a photo.
2: All of this photo talk has me thinking kind of nostalgically about my grandparents. They did a lot of traveling in their senior years, and they would come home, and I'm going to age myself here, or age them. We would sit down as a family and experience the family slideshow of their pictures of wherever the heck they went and the stories that go with them. And the eyes would glaze over.
1: It's good family fun, I tell you, when you're five.
2: And there was always like a smell to this to the slide machine. I don't know. It was like warm dust.
1: Yes. It's a perfect description.
2: Like when your furnace first comes on in the season.
1: Yep.
2: But now people just look at your Facebook. And
1: that's true. That's why I do actually like to post photos of a trip that I take on Facebook, just because people are interested. They just want to see where you're going.
2: And you want to show off what you did.
1: Kind of a little.
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1: Gray skies right now. We are hoping to see some sunshine mixed in. A high today of 25 or 77. It's going to be hot stuff. We're at 13 right now at the Fox.
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0: With an update from sarnianewstoday.ca, I am Stephanie Shavs. Mix of sun and cloud for today, a high of 25, feeling like 28 with the humidity. It's 13 Celsius, 55 Fahrenheit. Long planned detours on Highway 40 in Sarnia to accommodate bridge construction have started. According to the MTO's website, Highway 40 at Confederation Line will be down to one lane from 7 until 5 daily today through Friday. The section of highway will be completely closed to traffic overnight. The bridge replacement contract was awarded to FACA Inc. in the fall of 2024 for nearly $32 million. A proposed sport and activity center in Sarnia is one step closer to potentially having shovels in the ground. The Curran family recently donated the full 27-acre parcel of land needed for the development behind Goodwill on Michigan Avenue. President Ken McAlpine says next, they'll need to obtain zoning permits. They're in the middle of doing a traffic study and are compiling a report for the Ministry of Environment.
1: We'll be presenting it to the NECP in the next 10 days or so. We do not see any reason that they will not proceed with what we're doing. It just takes a little bit of time.
0: A project update will go to City Council this afternoon. Council will also be asked to award a contract to Shouten Excavating for the reconstruction of George Street between Mackenzie and Russell Streets. The $3 million project will involve underground infrastructure replacement as well as new road, curb, and sidewalks. Today's meeting begins at 1 o'clock. Caroline Mulroney is resigning from Premier Doug Ford's cabinet and from her seat in the Ontario Legislature early next month. She has announced that after 8 years, she will step away from provincial politics effective June 5th. In a letter to her constituents this morning, Mulroney says she told the Premier yesterday of her decision. 15 local community projects have received funding from the Judith and Norman Alex Foundation. Over $715,000 in grants has been distributed for this year. The largest grant, $128,000, is being directed to the St. Vincent de Paul for renovations to the Vital Street location. And Lambton Shores has a new fire chief. Sean Smith officially stepped into the role on May 23rd. He joined the department in 2010 as an on-call firefighter with the Forest Station and eventually became Deputy Fire Chief of Training in 2023. He'll take over for James Marshall, who's pursuing a new professional opportunity. Mix of sun and cloud for today, a high of 25, 28 with the humidity. Clear tonight, a low of 12. For tomorrow, sunny, winds out of the south, a high of 29, feeling like 31. Mix of sun and cloud Wednesday, slight chance of showers, a high of 25. It's 13 Celsius, 55 Fahrenheit.
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Good morning. It's Hillary hanging out with you. Looks like we're going to have a beautiful Monday. Warm weather, sun and cloud. Hopefully you don't have to spend all of it in the office. It's Teddy Swims, Mr. Know-It-All, 99.9 The Fox.

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0: 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Do you have a graduate in your life, somebody who's getting ready for their big moment to leave elementary school, high school, post-secondary, whatever it is? 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And it's your chance to give them a little shout out. And also, if you're like a parent or a grandparent, you can show everyone at the office on your phone. Look, look, look, look, look. I have a graduate. And as a bonus, everyone who is submitted gets entered to win one of five $100 gift cards from Van Valkenburg & Son Jewelers. Maybe get a commemorative ring, a piece of jewelry to send them off with so they can remember their whole life about this special day.
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2: Mix of sun and cloud for today, a high of 25, feeling like 28 with the humidity. Clear tonight, a low of 12. Sunny tomorrow, winds out of the south, a high of 29, feeling like 31. Mix of sun and cloud Wednesday, slight chance of showers, a high of 25.
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1: Joining us this morning, Ben Hazard, the superintendent of education for LKDSB. Must be time for another kindergarten open house.
2: And I'm excited we get to talk today, Sarah and Hillary, because it's time for spring. The spring open house always is hopeful when we start to think about that warmer weather coming up, but also the reality that, well, the school year is getting near the end, and we're thinking about next year for kindergarten students to register or come back to the open houses at their local public school.
1: And this is happening May 27th?
2: From 4 to 7 p.m. And it's as easy as 1, 2, 3. So, you know, if you've already registered, this is a chance to go back to the school another time with your student to kind of get, you know, again, used to the environment. You know, you might have seen something or want to recheck out the playground or check out the classroom a little differently or just have more time with other students and other families. So May 27th, a Wednesday from 4 to 7. So you can go to lkdsb.net/kindergarten. And if you haven't registered, you can find your local school, do the paperwork online, and then come that night to meet our staff. Or if you're already registered, just come on back because we just want to help everybody feel calm, cool, collected as we're looking forward to beginning that milestone moment in lives, starting school.
3: And excited. You got to get them excited, too.
2: Absolutely. You know, the excitement can be the butterflies and the excitement of what it is, right? But we're trying to get those the nerves down a little bit in the head, a little bit, Hillary.
1: And so it's not too late. If you haven't registered and gone to an open house, this is a perfect opportunity, but you have already. They'd love to see you back. Once again, it is the spring open house for kindergarten at LKDSB, May 27th from 4 till 7 p.m. Go online to lkdsb.net to make sure you have the correct school and go and have a blast.
4: Mix of sun and cloud for today, a high of 25, feeling like 28 with the humidity. Clear tonight, a low of 12. Sunny tomorrow, winds out of the south, a high of 29, feeling like 30.

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2: Good morning. I'm Stephanie Shabs. Detours have started on Highway 40 at Confederation in Sarnia. It's for the long-planned new overpass, which saw construction begin last year. According to the Ministry of Transportation, Highway 40 at Confederation Line will be down to one lane of traffic daily today through Friday from 7 until 5 in the afternoon. The section of highway will be completely closed to traffic overnight. A local family has donated 27 acres of land to help build a proposed sport and activity center behind Goodwill on Michigan Avenue. Sarnia Base President Ken McAlpine says they are in the middle of a traffic study and are about to submit a report to the Ministry of Environment.
3: Once we have the zoning and some of the other requirements in place, we will launch our capital campaign.
2: The project has already received $2 million in pledges, one of which is from the Mike Weir Foundation. The group will present an update during today's council meeting. City Council will also consider a nearly $6 million contract for the Brightsgrove Library project. Today's meeting begins at 1 o'clock. Ontario Cabinet Minister Caroline Mulroney announced today that she is resigning. Premier Doug Ford has named Finance Minister Peter Bethenfalvy to serve as interim president of the Treasury Board once Mulroney's resignation takes effect on June 5th. And the Judith and Norman Alex Foundation has announced over $715,000 in funding to support 15 local projects, part of its 2026 commitment to reinvest in the community. The full list of recipients is posted at sarnianewstoday.ca. Mix of sun and cloud for today, a high of 25, feeling like 28 with the humidity. Clear tonight, a low of 12.
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So it is Back to Reality Monday. What did you get up to over the weekend? Well, I finally did the thing you've heard me whining about every once in a while. The video is up on the Facebook page. Have a peek.

0: Marianas Trench and Who Do You Love? 99.9 The Fox. Hey, it's Eve, and when someone in the friend group is having a milestone birthday, why wouldn't you make a road trip part of the celebration? In past years, the kids were just too young to be left at home without mom. But now that the kids in the friend group are a little older, let the road trips continue. Six of us took a road trip to Niagara-on-the-Lake to celebrate a birthday. We stayed at a really great B&B, had dinner at Carpaccio's, and there, by the way, the pizza and the wild boar pappardelle. Insanely good. So good. Of course, we had to stroll the falls, even though there was some light rain going on. The rain didn't bother us anyways. And then we finished off our adventure with some Persian food on the way home. Oh my goodness. So much deliciousness all weekend long.
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2: Mix of sun and cloud for today. A high of 25, feeling like 28 with the humidity. Clear tonight, a low of 12. Sunny tomorrow, winds out of the south. A high of 29, feeling like 31. Mix of sun and cloud Wednesday. Slight chance of showers. A high of 25.
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0: 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So, according to the experts, the best graduation gifts balance celebrating the milestone with also providing practical tools for the graduate's next chapter, whether they're moving into a dorm, starting a career, or traveling. 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
1: Mix of sun and cloud for today, a high of 25, feeling like 28 with the humidity. Clear tonight, a low of 12. Sunny tomorrow, winds out of the south, a high of 29, feeling like 31. Mix of sun and cloud Wednesday, slight chance of showers, a high of 25.
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1: Good morning. I'm Stephanie Shabs. Detours have started on Highway 40 at Confederation in Sarnia. It's for the long-planned new overpass, which saw construction begin last year. According to the Ministry of Transportation, Highway 40 at Confederation Line will be down to one lane of traffic daily, today through Friday, from 7 until 5 in the afternoon. The section of highway will be completely closed to traffic overnight. A local family has donated 27 acres of land to help build a proposed sport and activity center behind Goodwill on Michigan Avenue. Sarnia Base President Ken McAlpine says they are in the middle of a traffic study and are about to submit a report to the Ministry of Environment.
2: Once we have the zoning and some of the other requirements in place, we will launch our capital campaign.
1: The project has already received $2 million in pledges, one of which is from the Mike Weir Foundation. The group will present an update during today's council meeting. City Council will also consider a nearly $6 million contract for the Brights Grove Library project. Today's meeting begins at 1 o'clock. Ontario Cabinet Minister Caroline Mulroney announced today that she is resigning. Premier Doug Ford has named Finance Minister Peter Bethenfalvy to serve as interim president of the Treasury Board once Mulroney's resignation takes effect on June 5th. And the Judith and Norman Alex Foundation has announced over $715,000 in funding to support 15 local projects, part of its 2026 commitment to reinvest in the community. The full list of recipients is posted at sarnianewstoday.ca. Mix of sun and cloud for today, a high of 25, feeling like 28 with the humidity. Clear tonight, a low of 12.
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So what's a word that you constantly misspell? It's just one of those words where you always get it wrong. What is that word? Here's Miley Cyrus and Younger You.

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0: Nickelback and Someday, 99.9 The Fox. So what's that word that almost always trips you up? You're writing it down, you're thinking, oh, is that right? Is it I before E, E before I, or what is it? What is it about that word? And what is that word for you? Well, Google did a search and over the course of 5 months, and it revealed that the most misspelled words include favorite, through, and niece. So the website unscrambler.com looked at the research from January through May, and they found that the most searched word was bougie, followed by business and tomorrow, because, and separate. So these are some of the words that trip us up all the time. What's a word that trips you up all the time? I would say niece for me, because it's that I before E, and then you're thinking, but should it be E before I? And then you're writing it down, and it's like, oh, nope, there we go. We're all good.
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2: Mix of sun and cloud for today, a high of 25, feeling like 28 with the humidity. Clear tonight, a low of 12. Sunny tomorrow, winds out of the south, a high of 29, feeling like 31. Mix of sun and cloud Wednesday, slight chance of showers, a high of 25.
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1: That's Rev with Control-Alt-Delete, 99.9 The Fox. And the American Music Awards are tonight. The AMAs are the largest award show voted on exclusively by fans. So it's being hosted tonight by Queen Latifah. Performers include Teddy Swims and Keith Urban, 21 Pilots and Hootie and the Blowfish, as well as Billy Idol and Busta Rhymes. So Taylor Swift earned the most nominations this year, 8 in total, but according to sources, will not be attending the award show tonight. Billy Idol will get the Lifetime Achievement Award, and Darius Rucker is receiving the Veterans Voice Award. Now, as for total nominations, who's got the most? Well, yes, Taylor Swift with 8. Sabrina Carpenter has 7, as well as Morgan Wallen and Olivia Dean and Somber.
2: Mix of sun and cloud for today, a high of 25, feeling like 28 with the humidity. Clear tonight, a low of 12. Sunny tomorrow, winds out of the south, a high of 29, feeling like 31. Mix of sun and cloud Wednesday, slight chance of showers, a high of 25.
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1: With an update from SarniaNewsToday.ca, I'm Melanie Irwin. Mainly sunny, high of 24 this afternoon, humidex at 27. Right now it's 17 Celsius, 63 Fahrenheit. Traffic was detoured around a single vehicle rollover near the Bluewater Bridge this morning. Point Edward Fire and Rescue and Lambton OPP responded to the collision at the west end of Alexandra Avenue around 10:30 a.m. Motorists were asked to avoid Alexandra to Michigan Avenue until the scene was cleared. Further information, including if there were any injuries, was not immediately available. Damage is estimated at over $10 million after a fire completely destroyed the Grand Bend Rona store on Friday. Lambton Shores Fire and Emergency Services responded to a structure fire at the hardware store on Highway 21 shortly after 2 p.m. Chief Sean Smith says when crews arrived, the fire was located in the roof of the structure and it quickly spread.
2: The structure is a commercial structure with steel clad on the outside, so it made progress of getting to the fire difficult. It did escalate fairly quickly. I can confirm that the way the construction of the roof is in that commercial building, it would have spread very quickly throughout the roof and then became a fully involved structure fire upon breaching the ceiling to the interior of the building.
1: Four of five Lambton Shores stations responded to the call with mutual aid assistance from South Huron's Exeter and Dashwood stations. He says while they believe the fire started in the roof, an exact cause is still being investigated. Sarnia Fire and Rescue responded to a small fire at an apartment building over the weekend. It happened Saturday afternoon at a residence on Exmouth Street near Willowdale Crescent. Officials say the fire on the sixth floor balcony spread to a second balcony, resulting in minor damage. The cause has been deemed accidental. A third person has thrown their hat into the ring for the mayor's position in Sarnia. Scott Molson joins councillors Bill Dennis and Chrissy McRoberts in the race. The owner of Molson Tire on Plank Road officially filed his nomination papers at City Hall on Friday. Sarnia Mayor Mike Bradley has yet to declare if he'll seek another term. Voters head to the polls October 26th. And as the one-year anniversary of breaking ground on construction of a new student residence at Lambton College approaches, the developer says a lot of progress has been made. Tilbury Properties Corporation partner Michael Kay says after 10 months, the structure has mostly taken shape.
3: Foundations are complete, and if you've been by the site, you can see the structure is near topping off. So what that means is we're almost at the fifth floor, which is the highest level on the building.
1: He says completing the topping off, likely in the first weeks of June, will be a huge milestone, and then they'll focus on making sure the building's enclosed. Mainly sunny this afternoon, high of 24, humidex at 27, clear tonight, a low of 12. Right now it's 17 Celsius, 63 Fahrenheit. I'm Melanie Irwin.
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So what is a food that always jogs memories from your childhood? 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

0: Michael Bublé, it's a beautiful day. 99.9 The Fox. So did you know that childhood junk food can rewire your brain for life? So this study out of the University of Cork showed that high-fat, high-sugar diets during childhood can lead to lasting changes in the brain's appetite control mechanisms. These alterations can continue even after switching to a healthier diet. So I get this, absolutely do. And while, you know, for my kids, it wasn't an unhealthy thing, it was healthy, but my kids can no longer look at store-bought hummus ever again. I used to send it in their lunches with veggies pretty much every day. And now, because they had it so much, they will not even look at it.
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2: Mainly sunny this afternoon, high of 24, humidex at 27, clear tonight, a low of 12. Sunny on Tuesday, high of 29, humidex at 31, sunny Wednesday, high of 22, and sunny again Thursday, high of 19.
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0: Alessia Cara with Scars to your beautiful 99.9 The Fox. And did you get out to the Moore Optimist book sale this past weekend? Well, if you didn't, you can catch it again this weekend. Bring your cash. Almost all books are a dollar, and you would go to the Hill Street entrance of the OPP Emergency Services Building in Corunna at the corner of Lindock and Hill Streets. 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Now, if you still got books that you want to donate, you can donate up until May 29th. 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
2: Mainly sunny this afternoon, high of 24, Humidex at 27, clear tonight, a low of 12. Sunny on Tuesday, high of 29, Humidex at 31, sunny Wednesday, high of 22, and sunny again Thursday, high of 19.
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1: Good afternoon. I'm Melanie Irwin. Environmental crews are investigating concerns about the impact of runoff from the Grand Bend Rona fire site after Friday's blaze. Lambton Shores Fire and Emergency Services Chief Sean Smith says they responded to the structure fire at the hardware store shortly after 2 p.m. He says they didn't bring the fire under control until about 11:30 that night and remained on scene until 6 the next morning.
2: The Ministry of Environment was notified. We brought in GFL emergency response. They bring on site all things that are required to mitigate the potential emergency impacts.
1: Four of five Lambton Shores fire stations responded to the call with mutual aid assistance from South Huron's Exeter and Dashwood stations. Chief Smith estimates damage to be around $10 million. The cause of a small fire at an apartment building in Sarnia over the weekend has been deemed accidental. It happened Saturday afternoon at a residence on Exmo Street near Willowdale Crescent. Officials say the fire on the sixth floor balcony spread to a second balcony, resulting in minor damage. And it's now a three-way race for mayor in Sarnia. Scott Molson filed his paper on Friday, joining councillors Bill Dennis and Chrissy McRoberts on the ballot. Mainly sunny this afternoon, high of 24, humidex at 27, clear tonight, a low of 12. I'm Melanie Irwin.
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The Lambton County Branch Ontario Ancestors Drop-In Chat Zoom webinar is today from 2 to 3:30 p.m. You can join the chat online at lambton.ogs.on.ca. Here's Bruno Mars, I Just Might, on The Fox. Oh!

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0: the way from Felix Cartel, 99.9 The Fox. So, what do you think of this headline? Parents think kids need to start preparing for a career at age 5 and a half. Are you kidding me? Like, can you believe that that is a thought today? 5 and a half. The Parenting 101 study of parents of school-aged children found that more than half have even have specific careers in mind for their child already. At age five and a half, all I wanted to be was a clown at the CNE in Toronto. Well, maybe there is something there. I was always the class clown, still a clown, but 5 and a half? You're barely out of pull-ups and using a spoon properly. That's just ridiculous.
1: Mainly sunny this afternoon, high of 24, humid exit 27, clear tonight, a low of 12. Sunny on Tuesday, high of 29, humid exit 31, sunny Wednesday, high of 22, and sunny again Thursday, high of 19.
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0: thank you for tuning in, because the benefits are great for you and me. Music and mental health, they go hand in hand. The science behind it says music can help boost your mood. Music can help relieve symptoms of depression. It can also improve the quality of your sleep, as well as help to keep your brain sharp. And supposedly, it can even make a dent in your calorie intake. So thank you for tuning in. Hope you're enjoying.
1: Mainly sunny this afternoon, high of 24, humidex at 27, clear tonight, a low of 12. Sunny on Tuesday, high of 29, humidex at 31, sunny Wednesday, high of 22, and sunny again Thursday, high of 19.
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1: Good afternoon. I'm Melanie Irwin. A big pile of rubble sits where the Grand Bend Rona store once stood. The hardware store was destroyed by fire on Friday. Lambton Shores Fire and Emergency Services Chief Sean Smith says while the building was torn down to ensure hot spots were extinguished, he's confident a cause will be determined based on preliminary statements they received.
2: It met the threshold for notifying the OFM, but I'm guessing the estimate would probably be around $10 million in damage.
1: Environmental crews are investigating concerns about the impact of runoff from firefighting and suppression operations. You can read the full story on our website. Damage from a fire at an apartment building in Sarnia Saturday afternoon is described as minor. Sarnia Fire and Rescue responded to a residence on Exmouth Street near Willowdale Crescent. The fire on a sixth-floor balcony spread to a second balcony. The cause was deemed accidental. And a 34-year-old from Wallaceburg has been charged with failing to stop at an accident resulting in death following a crash at Walpole Island First Nation on January 20th. Lambton OPP, members of Walpole Island First Nation Police and EMS responded to the collision around 10 p.m. involving a pedestrian on Tecumseh Road. A 29-year-old Walpole Island resident was taken to hospital where they were pronounced dead. Mainly sunny this afternoon, high of 24, humidex at 27, clear tonight, a low of 12. I'm Melanie Irwin.
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Well, it's game day for the Habs. 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

0: 99.9 The Fox. Serena Ryder and Stampa 219 is Carrie, just soaking up all the sunshine this afternoon. Nice looking day. We got clear skies for tonight. Low of 12. Sunshine is back again tomorrow. 2 days in a row. High of 29. Humidex 31. Sunshine for Wednesday and a high of 22. It's 23 right now. That is 73 Fahrenheit. So how was your weekend? On the Fox Facebook page this afternoon, looking for you to share something about the weekend that you just loved. I had a visit with my dad in Forest. Yesterday, we had breakfast at the infamous Cromwell Grill. Let me tell you, highly recommend the French toast special. I would say that's just the best on the menu. We did some vinyl shopping at Galaxy Records in the Minton Village, found the Grease soundtrack, super excited about that find. Got some Howard Jones and some Spandau Ballet as well, living in my 80s era and loving it. What was the highlight of your weekend? What did you do this weekend? Something that you did that made you smile. What is it for you? You can leave that on our Facebook page.
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6: You finally got your advertisement plastered on the backrest of that bus stop bench. 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

0: Michael Bublé, and I haven't met you yet. 99.9 The Fox, 2:34. It is a New Music Monday. New song from Gracie Abrams is out. It's called Hit the Wall. It is the lead single from her forthcoming third studio album, Daughter from Hell, which is coming out July 17th. Hit the Wall is about deep emotional burnout, fatigue, and the experience of white-knuckling through life. She looks at her own self-destructive habits, the tendency to self-sabotage, and close off when feeling overwhelmed. Full details and a chance to watch the video that's shared in the blogs at foxfm.com. But that new song is coming up in just minutes. Forecast, we got a whole lot of sunshine for the rest of the day. Clear tonight, sunshine again tomorrow. Heating up, high of 29, humidex 31, sunshine for Wednesday, high of 22. We got nothing but sunshine right through till next week. Right now, we're sitting at 23 Celsius, 73 Fahrenheit.
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0: 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It's called Hit the Wall on the Fox.

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Lovely the Band and Broken, 99.9 The Fox, 249. Judith and Norman, Alex Foundation has announced just over $715,000 in funding to support 15 local projects as part of its 2026 commitment to reinvest

0: in the community. The largest grant, $128,000, is being directed to St. Vincent de Paul for renovations to the Vital Street location. 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And some traffic note for you. Highway 40 at Confederation Line down to one lane from 7 to 5 today through Friday. The section of highway will be completely closed to traffic overnight from 10 p.m. until 6 a.m. You can find details on both those stories online at sarnianewstoday.ca.
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14: Good afternoon, I'm Melanie Irwin. A big pile of rubble sits where the Grand Bend Rona store once stood. The hardware store was destroyed by fire on Friday. Lambton Shores Fire and Emergency Services Chief Sean Smith says while the building was torn down to ensure hot spots were extinguished, he's confident a cause will be determined based on preliminary statements they received.
5: It met the threshold for notifying the OFM, but I'm guessing the estimate would probably be around $10 million in damage.
14: Environmental crews are investigating concerns about the impact of runoff from firefighting and suppression operations. You can read the full story on our website. Damage from a fire at an apartment building in Sarnia Saturday afternoon is described as minor. Sarnia Fire and Rescue responded to a residence on Exmouth Street near Willowdale Crescent. The fire on a sixth-floor balcony spread to a second balcony. The cause was deemed accidental. And a 34-year-old from Wallaceburg has been charged with failing to stop at an accident resulting in death following a crash at Walpole Island First Nation on January 20th. Lambton OPP, members of Walpole Island First Nation Police and EMS responded to the collision around 10 p.m. involving a pedestrian on Tecumseh Road. A 29-year-old Walpole Island resident was taken to hospital where they were pronounced dead. Mainly sunny this afternoon, high of 24, humidex at 27, clear tonight, a low of 12. I'm Melanie Irwin.
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Today's best music, 99.9 The Fox. What have you watched recently? Movies or series? There is one show that is streaming on Netflix right now that has so many people fired up. We'll discuss that coming up.

0: Today's best music, 99.9 The Fox, Chromeo and Jealous. I ate with it, 316. It's Carrie. See any good movies lately? I watched The Devil Wears Prada this weekend, a reminder of what a great movie that was. I have yet to see the new one, but I am excited about it. I hope I get a chance before it's done in the theater. Also watched The Crash, a true crime documentary exploring the 2022 case of 17-year-old Mackenzie Schirilla, who was convicted of murder after intentionally crashing her car into a brick wall, killing her boyfriend and his friend. She was the sole survivor. What you see is how police moved the case from tragic accident into a calculated murder investigation. It's getting a lot of reaction online. A lot of people believe Mackenzie Schirilla showed little remorse. Many are heavily criticizing her parents for enabling her behavior. Some people feel the documentary left out important details, and others think it was really powerful and it was hard to stop watching. Basically, a lot of reactions are emotional. They're divided and full of debate. Did you watch? Have you seen it? What did you think on that? There is a whole movement as well online, people wanting to see her released from prison. Free Kenzie is trending online. Your forecast for the rest of the afternoon, a whole lot of sunshine. We've got clear skies tonight, low of 12. Sunshine, high of 29 with a humidex of 31 for tomorrow. Just makes you smile a little bit more. 23 Celsius, 73 Fahrenheit.
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0: 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New Music Monday, new music from Noah Kahan this afternoon. Doors has just been released from the album The Great Divide. Doors looks at relationship anxieties, self-sabotage, the fear of intimacy, highlighting the feeling of desperately needing to be understood, but at the same time, actively pushing loved ones away. 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But Noah Kahan, Doors, is coming up next on New Music Monday. Forecast, lots of sunshine for the rest of the afternoon. Clear skies tonight, low of 11. Sunny and hot for tomorrow. Expect a high of 28. Sunshine for Wednesday, high of 22. Sunshine for Thursday, Friday, Saturday, Sunday. 24 Celsius, 75 Fahrenheit.
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0: 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It's Carrie 351. Make sure you're signed up for the perks at work. You've got a chance to win a coffee and donut delivery with Global Donuts in Delhi, delivered to you, to your workplace with Sarah and Hillary, and some other great prizes too from Manly's Basics, The Shoebox, and Silhouettes Boutique. 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Sunshine for the rest of the afternoon. Clear skies tonight, and then sunshine right through the rest of the week. It's going to get hot tomorrow. 24 Celsius, 75 Fahrenheit. A news update on the way at 4.
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1: 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Clear tonight, a low of 11. Right now it's 24 Celsius, 75 Fahrenheit. Damage is estimated at $10 million after a fire completely destroyed the Grand Bend Rona store on Friday. Lambton Shores Fire and Emergency Services responded to a structure fire at the hardware store on Highway 21 shortly after 2 p.m., Chief Sean Smith says when crews arrived, the fire was located in the roof of the structure and it quickly spread.
2: The structure is a commercial structure with steel clad on the outside, so it made progress of getting to the fire difficult. It did escalate fairly quickly. I can confirm that the way the construction of the roof is in that commercial building, it would have spread very quickly throughout the roof and then became a fully involved structure fire upon breaching the ceiling to the interior of the building.
1: Smith says four of five Lambton Shore stations, Arcona, Thedford, Northville, and Grand Bend, responded to the call with mutual aid assistance from South Huron's Exeter and Dashwood stations. He says while they believe the fire started in the roof, the exact cause is still being investigated. Sarnia Fire and Rescue responded to a small fire at an apartment building over the weekend. It happened Saturday afternoon at a residence on Exmouth Street near Willowdale Crescent. Officials say the fire on the sixth floor balcony spread to a second balcony, resulting in minor damage. The cause has been deemed accidental. Charges have been laid in a fatal crash at Walpole Island First Nation over 4 months ago. Lambton OPP, members of Walpole Island First Nation Police and EMS responded to a collision involving a pedestrian on Tecumseh Road around 10 p.m. January 20th. A 29-year-old Walpole Island resident was taken to hospital and later pronounced deceased. A 34-year-old from Wallaceburg has since been charged with failing to stop at an accident resulting in death. A topping off ceremony is expected next month as construction of a new student residence at Lambton College continues. Tilbury Properties partner Michael Kay says the project is still on time and on budget.
3: It was a tough winter to be doing construction, but we are on time. It is not prefabricated construction. We're actually utilizing masonry structural walls along with hollow core floors. So although we have been moving very quickly, that's just manpower on site.
1: The new residence is set to open in September 2027. And a third person has thrown their hat into the ring for the mayor's position in Sarnia. Scott Molson joins councillors Bill Dennis and Chrissy McRoberts in the race. The owner of Molson Tire on Plank Road officially filed his nomination papers at City Hall on Friday. Clear tonight, a low of 11, sunny on Tuesday, wind becoming south 20 kilometers an hour late in the afternoon, high of 28, humidex at 30, and sunny again Wednesday, high of 22. I'm Melanie Irwin.
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0: 99.9 The Fox. Gracie Abrams, and that's so true. Heard some new music from her earlier this afternoon. Got a new one on the way this hour from Talk.
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0: Today's best music, 99.9 The Fox, Tyler Shaw. And I see you for 18. It's Carrie. Well, after 40 years at the corner of Christina Street and London Road in Sarnia, 7-Eleven is closing. There's a sign on the door. It says it'll be permanently closing on Tuesday, May 26th. That is tomorrow. Full details at sarnianewstoday.ca. But what is a place? It makes me think of other places that have closed over the years. What is a place that has closed that you still miss? Blockbuster Video, I think of that. I miss renting videos, getting excited about new releases on a Friday night, hoping that your movie was still there. Further details surrounding the decision to close the store, not immediately available, but you can find more details at sarnianewstoday.ca. Forecast, it has been beautiful today. We've got clear skies tonight. We got sunshine back again tomorrow. It's going to be even warmer, high of 28. Humidex will feel like 30 tomorrow. Right now, 24 Celsius, 76 Fahrenheit.
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0: 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A few of the events coming up. You can check out What's Up Sarnia Lambton this week. Tonight, it's Puzzle Night at the Refined Fool on London Road. 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The Andy Tattersall Quartet at Mod's Variety. 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Clear tonight, low of 11, sunshine tomorrow. It's getting warm, high of 28, humidex of 30.
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17: Kate Hudson is the proud mother of three kids, 22-year-old Ryder, 14-year-old Bingham, and 7-year-old Rainey, and raising a three-pack is something you and Kate share in common, sis.
18: We do indeed, and Kate is one of those moms who gracefully balances her family life with her professional career in entertainment as well. She just seems to put her all into both.
19: I love that. And I love that she says showing that effort and dedication to her children is something that she wants them to take away from being raised by her.
17: Yeah, she tells E! News, the one key lesson she hopes they learn from her is that they absorb how hard she works and they understand that's what it takes to succeed, which is exactly what she saw in her own parents, Goldie Hawn included.
19: That work ethic, that discipline.
18: And she stresses that they're also a tight-knit family, calling her unit a community. They can't live life to their fullest without each other.
17: She adds that celebrating each other's work is a big part of that. And I imagine they're all doing just that with Kate's latest effort, season 2 of Running Point on Netflix.
16: That's direct from Hollywood.
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0: It is New Music Monday. Got a new one from Talk. He's just released a new track, Time Machine. Looks at the desire to go back and undo past mistakes. Inspired by the feeling of being kept awake at night by past mistakes, the song is a reflection on wanting to turn back the clock and fix all those dumb mistakes. This is Talk, Time Machine on The Fox.

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There's door prizes and just a lot of information. 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You can also get them at the door. That's this Thursday, Guiding Parents Through Aging. $10 for

0: Members, non-members, $15. We've had a beautiful afternoon. We've got clear skies tonight, low of 11, sunshine tomorrow, and right through next weekend. Right now, we sit at 24 Celsius, 76 Fahrenheit. A news update on the way at 5.
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1: With an update from SarniaNewsToday.ca, I'm Melanie Irwin. Clear tonight, a low of 11. Environmental crews are investigating concerns about the impact of runoff from the Grand Bend Rona fire site after Friday's blaze. Lambton Shores Fire and Emergency Services responded to a structure fire at the hardware store on Highway 21 just after 2 p.m. Chief Sean Smith says they didn't bring the fire under control until 11:30 that night and remained on scene until 6 the next morning.
2: The Ministry of Environment was notified. We brought in GFL emergency response. They bring on site all things that are required to mitigate the potential emergency impacts.
1: Four of five Lambton Shores stations, Arcona, Thedford, Northville, and Grand Bend, responded to the call with mutual aid assistance from South Huron's Exeter and Dashwood stations. Chief Smith estimates damage to be around $10 million. The cause of a small fire at an apartment building in Sarnia over the weekend has been deemed accidental. It happened Saturday afternoon at a residence on Exmo Street near Willowdale Crescent. Officials say the fire on the sixth floor balcony spread to a second balcony, resulting in minor damage. A 34-year-old from Wallaceburg has been charged with failing to stop at an accident resulting in death following a crash on Walpole Island First Nation January 20th. Lambton OPP members of Walpole Island First Nation Police and EMS responded to a collision around 10 p.m. that day involving a pedestrian on Tecumseh Road. A 29-year-old Walpole Island resident was taken to hospital where they were pronounced dead. Construction of Lambton College's new student residence has almost topped off. Tilbury Properties partner Michael Kay expects crews to complete the fifth floor in the first weeks of June, then focus on making sure the building's enclosed.
3: Mechanical and electrical installation is ongoing throughout the building, along with window installation and metal stud installation, which will be what the drywall gets adhered to on the interior of the building. So there's multiple trades on site, both on the exterior and the interior of the building at this point.
1: Kay says the project is still on time and on budget. The building's set to open in September 2027. You can read our full story at SarniaNewsToday.ca. It's now a three-way race for the mayor's position in Sarnia. Scott Molson filed his papers on Friday, joining councillors Bill Dennis and Chrissy McRoberts on the ballot. And Ontario Cabinet Minister Caroline Mulroney is resigning. She was elected in 2018 as part of Premier Doug Ford's first government and has served as the Minister of Transportation, Francophone Affairs, Attorney General, and is currently the President of the Treasury Board. Clear tonight, a low of 11, sunny on Tuesday, high of 28, humidex at 30, sunny again Wednesday with a high of 22. I'm Melanie Irwin.
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1: 99.9 The Fox, Benson Boone. And beautiful things is Carrie. Don't forget about those closures along Highway 40, installing the large steel beams to support a new overpass. The work has begun. I think it's fascinating to watch as this has been happening. According to the MTO's website, Highway 40 at Confederation Line, down to one lane from 7 till 5. Through the day for the rest of this week, the section of highway will be completely closed to traffic overnight, 10 p.m. until 6 a.m. So keep that in mind. Alex Warren, it's Fever Dream on The Fox.

0: Today's best music, 99.9 The Fonz with the Strumbellas and Salvation. It's Carrie talking about the highlights of your weekend on the Fox Facebook page this afternoon. Is there one thing that you did this weekend that stands out above the rest? Did you hit some of the garage sales in Forest this weekend? Did you do anything fun like that? Let us know. Leave a comment on the Fox Facebook page. Your forecast, clear skies tonight, sunshine again tomorrow. It's going to get hot. High of 28, humidex 30.
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0: 99.9 The Fox, Jane Lamack. And running home, it's Carrie on the Fox Facebook page. The question is, did you get your bread money yet? If you submitted a claim in the class action settlement related to a years-long bread price fixing scheme before the deadline, money could be in your account shortly. People have started getting deposits, including Hillary. So leave a comment if you've received yours. I think I signed up for that. Still waiting. Clear skies for tonight. Low of 11. We get sunshine tomorrow. High of 28. Humidex 30. Sunshine for Wednesday, Thursday, Friday, and right through next weekend. We'll take it.
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1: 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A news update on the way with Sarnia News Today. What's making news? Ministry of Environment has been called to Grand Bend Rona site after a $10 million blaze. Lambton College student residents chopping off expected as one-year construction milestone approaches. And Judith and Norman Alex Foundation has donated over $715,000 to 15 Sarnia Lambton projects. Details on those stories and more can be found online at sarnianewstoday.ca. An update on the way in minutes. Clear skies tonight, low of 11, sunshine and hot tomorrow. Looks like we keep the sunshine right through till next weekend.
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0: With an update from SarniaNewsToday.ca, I'm Melanie Irwin. Clear tonight, a low of 11. Environmental crews are investigating concerns about the impact of runoff from the Grand Bend Rona fire site after Friday's blaze. Lambton Shores Fire and Emergency Services responded to a structure fire at the hardware store on Highway 21 just after 2 p.m. Chief Sean Smith says they didn't bring the fire under control until 11:30 that night and remained on scene until 6 the next morning.
1: The Ministry of Environment was notified. We brought in GFL emergency response. They bring on site all things that are required to mitigate the potential emergency impacts.
0: Four of five Lambton Shores stations, Arcona, Thetford, Northville, and Grand Bend, responded to the call with mutual aid assistance from South Huron's Exeter and Dashwood stations. Chief Smith estimates damage to be around $10 million. The cause of a small fire at an apartment building in Sarnia over the weekend has been deemed accidental. It happened Saturday afternoon at a residence on Exmill Street near Willowdale Crescent. Officials say the fire on the sixth floor balcony spread to a second balcony, resulting in minor damage. A 34-year-old from Wallaceburg has been charged with failing to stop at an accident resulting in death following a crash on Walpole Island First Nation January 20th. Lambton OPP members of Walpole Island First Nation Police and EMS responded to a collision around 10 p.m. that day involving a pedestrian on Tecumseh Road. A 29-year-old Walpole Island resident was taken to hospital where they were pronounced dead. Construction of Lambton College's new student residence has almost topped off. Tilbury Properties partner Michael Kay expects crews to complete the fifth floor in the first weeks of June, then focus on making sure the building's enclosed.
2: Mechanical and electrical installation is ongoing throughout the building, along with window installation and metal stud installation, which will be what the drywall gets adhered to on the interior of the building. So there's multiple trades on site, both on the exterior and the interior of the building at this point.
0: Kay says the project is still on time and on budget. The building's set to open in September 2027. You can read our full story at SarniaNewsToday.ca. It's now a three-way race for the mayor's position in Sarnia. Scott Molson filed his papers on Friday, joining councillors Bill Dennis and Chrissy McRoberts on the ballot. And Ontario Cabinet Minister Caroline Mulroney is resigning. She was elected in 2018 as part of Premier Doug Ford's first government and has served as the Minister of Transportation, Francophone Affairs, Attorney General, and is currently the President of the Treasury Board. Clear tonight, a low of 11. Sunny on Tuesday, high of 28. Humidex at 30. Sunny again Wednesday with a high of 22. I'm Melanie Irwin.
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1: Clear skies tonight with a low of 11. Tuesday is expected to be sunny with a high of 28 and a humidex of 30. The UV index is expected to be quite high. Tuesday night, a few clouds with a low of 13. Wednesday, sunny with a high of 22, falling to a clear low of 9 overnight. Thursday, sunny with a high of 19.
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3: Clear skies tonight with a low of 11. Tuesday is expected to be sunny with a high of 28 and a humidex of 30. The UV index is expected to be quite high. Tuesday night, a few clouds with a low of 13. Wednesday, sunny with a high of 22, falling to a clear low of 9 overnight. Thursday, sunny with a high of 19.

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1: We are going to start off with the birthday from yesterday on the Birthday Bunch. May 24th, Kelly Bedard turned 60. County of Lambton for Kelly. Family and friends wishing you all the best. Who's celebrating on this May 25th? 7 months until Christmas. We have Millie Southard turning 5. JK at St. Michael's School. Love Jima, Jeepa, and Uncle Jord. Harper Najim is 5. St. Anne's. Little firecracker having a birthday from Granny Annie, Auntie Love, Mom, Dad, Jadu, and the rest of the Moscardelli and Najim clan. Lots of love. Charlie Farah turns 13 today, St. Anne's School. Happy birthday from your family and friends. Sophie Faba turns 6. That's love, Daddy, Mommy, and Jackson. And Samantha Faba is having a birthday too. And that's love, Mike, Jackson, and Sophie. Lindsay Williams, 28, City of Sarnia. Happy birthday with love from Mom, Austin, Lenny, Leo, and Frankie, Grandma Jimmy, Granny Moore, Aunt Krista, Uncle Kenny, Ava, Jude, and Rue, Uncle Greg, Aunt Candace, Hutton, and Max. Kate Hartland is turning 40 today. St. Michael's School, Jackson, Ava, Teddy, Luna, and Kurt saying happy birthday. Dave Quackenbush turns 67. Everyone in the family saying happy birthday, and they're also wishing Carol Fowley a happy 62nd birthday and an extra special birthday woof to Carol from Whitey the Dog. And that's the Birthday Bunch. We'll do it again tomorrow. Make sure you let us know who is celebrating. Easily done by heading to our website and clicking on the Birthday Bunch link.
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3: Hun, do you think it's okay for us to go away for 2 weeks? 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